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I know you hate it when I leave the light on. Pick a book up, turn the sheets down, take a deep breath.

Ladies and gents, this is the moment you've waited for. You've been searching in the dark, your sweat soaking through the floor. And buried in your bones, there's an ache that you can't ignore. Taking your breath, stinking.